0: to the Vatican this week. There have been several disputes between the two. Marco Rubio says more important matters will be addressed.
1: And we have shared concerns about religious freedom in different parts of the world. We'd love to talk to them about that.
0: In sport, Football First and Premier League leaders Arsenal are into the Champions League final for the first time in 20 years. Goal scorer Bukayo Saka crediting the home fans for a 1-0 win today over Atletico Madrid.
2: It started before the game, you know, when we were arriving in the coaches. I've never seen anything like it. And they pushed us and pushed us and pushed us.
0: They go through 2-1 on aggregate and will face either PSG or Bayern, who clash tomorrow. Football with Hisense, proud partner of the FIFA World Cup. And Kiwi golfer Daniel Hillier will play the PGA Championship Major for the first time, teeing off next week.
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7: Good afternoon, I'm Bridget Hasty with the latest at 1. The Broadcasting Standards Authority is officially set to be scrapped. It currently oversees TV and radio standards. But Media and Communications Minister Paul Goldsmith says the media landscape has changed dramatically with the rise of online and on-demand services. He's confident that self-regulation is the best way forward. An emotional plea from the widow of a Coromandel truck driver as two companies are held accountable. Rebecca Hunt has more.
8: Greg Stevens was driving a loaded logging trailer when it rolled on a private forestry road 3 years ago. Investigators found the road had no warning signs, markers or berms, and that he was attempting a sharp corner with a turning circle 7.5 metres too small. His wife is asking that the preventable tragedy serve as a reminder to prioritise safety at work. Both Specialty Timbers Limited and Trevor Masters Limited have been fined.
7: Around 2,000 more people are employed since the last quarter, but youth are still struggling to find work. Figures from Stats NZ show the number of young people not in education or employment jumped 1% in the last quarter. Women continue to make up the majority of that demographic. To football updates brought to you by Hisense, Arsenal has reached the Champions League final for the first time in 2 decades. They have beaten Atletico Madrid 1-0 this morning for a 2-1 win on aggregate. Manager Mikel Arteta says his players had to match the standard set by their fans.
9: It's so good after so many years to give that joy back to them and see that pride in their eyes is beautiful to watch.
7: And Ryan Fox will have some Kiwi company in next week's PGA Championship with Daniel Hillier to make his first start at golf's second major of the year.
5: Sports News, brought to you by

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1: New Zealand runs on fiber.
2: A low of 16 tonight. It's going to be mostly cloudy across Auckland. Heading out of town on the southern motorway, it's pretty slow right through to Mount Wellington and also busy around Takanini. 50 minutes to get to Manukau. On the northern, a similar time out to Silverdale. Traffic queuing particularly around Esmond Road. The northwestern has delays from Great North Road to Te Aratu. Around half an hour to get out to Massey.
1: Traffic jams should be contained to the roads and not your internet. Ask for fiber.
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11: Good afternoon, I'm Bridget Hasty with the latest at 4. The media minister says the journalism sector can be set free with the scrapping of the BSA. Paul Goldsmith has confirmed the Broadcasting Standards Authority will be disestablished. He told RNZ that the way people get their news and entertainment has changed dramatically, but the structure hasn't.
12: It's not obvious to me why one group of people who are broadcasting in a very similar way should be subject to the BSA and another group shouldn't be.
11: Unemployment dipped slightly in the March quarter, but there are warning signs beneath. The number of youth not in education, employment or training has risen. Alan McDonald from the Employers and Manufacturers Association is concerned.
13: Some of that, I think, is related to just the COVID bubble of people coming out of the education system. Lack of skills or work preparedness is an issue for our members.
11: A crash is causing major delays on a section of State Highway 1 on the Kapiti Coast. Northbound and southbound lanes are partially blocked near the Mackays to Peka Peka Expressway. A Gold Coast toddler is in an induced coma after inhaling cake decorating dust. Nine News reports the two-year-old was in the kitchen with his mother when he found the gold powder. The edible product turned into a toxic paste and blocked his lungs. To rugby with Shift 4, the Super Rugby Pacific teams for the weekend are out. The top of the table Hurricanes making seven changes against Moana Pacifica. And horses at Christchurch's new stadium today. Will they get a pre-match run against the Blues on Friday night? And the basketball, game one in the NBA Best of Seven Conference semi-finals. Oklahoma City Thunder beating the Lakers. And in the East, the Detroit Pistons too good for the Cleveland Cavaliers.
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0: Yeah.
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3: Mostly cloudy, down to 16 degrees tonight. It's looking pretty dismal for commuters on the northwestern right now out of town. We've had a crash after Lincoln Road, delays all the way back to the city. 50 minutes to get to Massey from there, absolutely crawling. If you're going to take the northern, it's slow to Tristram Ave, 45 out to Constellation. And the southern has delays right the way through to Papakura.
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5: Mostly cloudy, down to 16 degrees tonight. It's looking pretty dismal for commuters on the northwestern right now out of town. We've had a crash after Lincoln Road, delays all the way back to the city. 50 minutes to get to Massey from there, absolutely crawling. If you're going to take the northern, it's slow to Tristram Ave, 45 out to Constellation. And the southern has delays right the way through to Papakura.
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2: Checked your KiwiSaver fees lately?
3: Mostly cloudy tonight with a low of 16 degrees. Finally, the northwestern motorway actually looks like a motorway rather than a drive-through. It was hectic earlier. We had a crash just past Lincoln Road. Delays all the way back to the city. Now it's only about 25 minutes to Massey and just heavy around Great North Road. On the southern, there's a bit of traffic through to Green Lane and also at Papakura. Half an hour to get to Manukau.
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9: Good evening to you with the latest at 7. I'm Jeff Bryan. It's thought the government was short on options in scrapping the Broadcasting Standards Authority. There were concerns its framework was inconsistent. Newsroom co-editor and commentator Mark Jennings says it's appeared more so recently.
10: It's very hard now to define who's a broadcaster and who isn't. And the government's not really prepared to give the BSA a wider mandate.
9: State-run media in Iran claims the US pause of Project Freedom followed firm positions and warnings from Iran. Donald Trump earlier announced a halt on plans to escort ships through the Strait of Hormuz because great progress had been made towards a deal. An 18-year-old's been arrested over a series of thefts from vehicles, burglaries and fraudulent use of bank cards. The offending happened in areas in and around Christchurch, including West Melton, Pegasus and Hanmer Springs. And a heavy rain warning covering the South Island's west coast, spokesperson Katie Lyons says it's significant even for traditionally wet locations.
11: We are seeing very impressive accumulations in the models around the ranges, and obviously this can have a lay-on effect to rivers and streams further down towards where people are living.
9: In sport, week 13 of Super Rugby Pacific kicks off in Christchurch on Friday night, the Crusaders and Blues. The Crusaders may have the horses back as part of the pre-match experience. What happened at the new stadium today looked a lot like a dress rehearsal. And football updates brought to you by Hisense. It's been 16 years since an All-Whites World Cup final squad was named. The 26 players will be revealed on Thursday morning next week at Eden Park.
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Main Krish aapke saath de raha hoon. Saath rahega hamara till midnight. Abhi filhal 8 to 9 p.m. jo segment laate hain, which is Night Cafe Midweek Masala. Ye jari hai. Aur bhi Bollywood information aap tak hum lekar aate hain. Main first ko ek report aaya hai, matlab news aaya hai, jisme Anil Kapoor ne admit kiya hai about his parenting regrets. Inhone reveal kiya hai ki he was mostly absent from his kids' lives. Aur unhone bola ki even forgot their birthdays sometimes. 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
2: You're listening to number one humping Bollywood's biggest hits, Krish ke saath hai. Aur 9 PM tak aapke liye jaari hai midweek masala. Aur ye final news mein aapko dene ja raha hoon, jo aap enjoy karenge. Deepika Padukone ne Shahrukh Khan ko join kiya ek shoot mein jo abroad hua. Cape Town, which is, I believe, bahut sundar hai. Lekin main yahan par gaya nahi. I've been to South Africa, Johannesburg and Durban, but haven't been to Cape Town. 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Main Krish aapka saath de raha hu midweek masala mein. Aaj ke liye bas itna hi, agle ghante par milte hain. Firstly at 9 PM with news and sports update, aur uske baad turant 30 minutes of non-stop music aapke liye.

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1: 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Mums Mood Swings competition mein bhi aapke paas mauka hai. 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Aap call kar bataye ki ek situation mein aapka mum ka reaction kya rahega. Draw mein shamil hokar first prize $300, second prize $200 aur third prize $100 jeetne ka mauka hai. Breakfast hoga, breakfast show on Friday yani 8th May ko, isi Friday ko draw hone ja raha hai. Or aap lucky vijeta ho sakte hain, and you can really pamper your mom with the money that you would win from this competition. Main Krish aapke saath de raha hu. Agle ghante par milte hain. Top of the hour par rahega news and sports update at 10 p.m.

0: you get money, get cash. New Zealand's meanest word game is here. Think you're a Kiwi word wizard? Put it to the test with Turtle and be in to win $100 a day. Each day, guess a Kiwi word, saying or phrase. Every game equals one entry. And if you answer fast and avoid the hints, you'll score a bonus entry. With $7,000 up for grabs, the more days you play, the better your odds. So what are you waiting for? Jump in and have a crack. Only on Rover.
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5: Good evening to you with the latest at 10. I'm Jeff Bryan. An industry veteran agrees self-regulation is the best path forward for broadcasting. The government is scrapping the BSA and has suggested the New Zealand Media Council cover the sector. Newsroom co-editor and commentator Mark Jennings says it has to be done right. State-run media in Iran claim the US pause of Project Freedom followed firm positions and warnings from Iran. Donald Trump earlier announcing a halt on plans to escort ships through the Strait of Hormuz because great progress had been made towards a deal. The South Island's west coast is in for a major drenching. Westland could see up to 35 mils of rain an hour through to tomorrow evening. In sport, the Super Rugby Pacific teams, the top-of-the-table Hurricanes, showing the depth in the squad. Seven changes against Moana Pacifica in Auckland. Halfback Cam Roygaard is out for up to a month with a calf injury. And in football, updates brought to you by Hisense. In Auckland today, the Oceania Pro League. Auckland FC losing 2-1 to South Melbourne in the four-team leaders' playoff series. South Island United beat Buller 1-0.
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1: Welcome back, everyone. You're listening to your number one Hum, playing Bollywood's biggest hits. Main Krish aapke saath de raha hu. News and sports update aapne sun liya aur abhi 30 minutes of non-stop music aapke liye hum pesh karne ja rahe hain, jisme bahut sare pyare pyare gaane hain ek ke baad ek. I'm sure you'll enjoy. You'll have a great time listening to them. Naye purane, a combination of all. Ye main lekar aaya hu aapke liye. Isi ghante par ultimate Mother's Day voucher create karne ka mauka abhi bhi hai $200 jeetne ke liye. 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Javed Ali ka show aane ja raha hai. Which is going to be just a day away, Friday night ko hoga, aur main yahan par rehne wala hu. To agar aapne ticket nahi liya, is par bhi baatein karenge ki aap jaldi se le le. Krish ke saath hain, welcome back to the show, everyone.

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4: Good evening to you with the latest at 10. I'm Jeff Bryan. An industry veteran agrees self-regulation is the best path forward for broadcasting. The government is scrapping the BSA and has suggested the New Zealand Media Council cover the sector. Newsroom co-editor and commentator Mark Jennings says it has to be done right. State-run media in Iran claim the US pause of Project Freedom followed firm positions and warnings from Iran. Donald Trump earlier announcing a halt on plans to escort ships through the Strait of Hormuz because great progress had been made towards a deal. The South Island's west coast is in for a major drenching. Westland could see up to 35 mils of rain an hour through to tomorrow evening. In sport, the Super Rugby Pacific teams, the top-of-the-table Hurricanes, showing the depth in the squad. Seven changes against Moana Pacifica in Auckland. Halfback Cam Roygaard is out for up to a month with a calf injury. And in football, updates brought to you by Hisense. In Auckland today, the Oceania Pro League. Auckland FC losing 2-1 to South Melbourne in the four-team leaders' playoff series. South Island United beat Buller 1-0.
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1: Kitchenmania.co.nz.
2: Could be showers, quite cloudy, a high of 21 today. Northern Motorway, 26 minutes in from Constellation Drive at the moment, 48 from Silverdale. We're fine at Silverdale, really. Slow from Greville to the city, heavy at Constellation and Esmond. Northwestern, 30 minutes in from Massey, slow all the way from there, heavy at St. Luke's. Southern, 35 in from Monaco, we're just slow all the way in from Papakura. Southwestern, slowing northbound at Whitty.
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11: Morning, I'm Grace Cocker with the latest at 7. France is moving a nuclear aircraft carrier into the Red Sea in preparation for a potential mission in the Strait of Hormuz. Along with the UK, it is leading a group of more than 40 countries, drawing up plans to help restore navigation in the waterway. Meanwhile, the US military says it shot and disabled an Iranian-flagged oil tanker that was defying its blockade. Social service providers are trying to absorb fuel costs. A survey reveals at least 40% are significantly impacted by the crisis, but Belinda Himiona from Te Pai Ora says they're helping families regardless.
12: That includes doing carpooling, providing their staff with fuel vouchers so they can come into the office. We've even had some providers who are running fundraising locally.
11: The slashing of the Broadcasting Standards Authority comes as no surprise to one news editor. Politics Richard Harman says the BSA has been a point of frustration.
13: I can recall being at a seminar way back around 2010 where we producers and broadcasters debated whether or not it should be scrapped then.
11: A revamp of the country's overseas adoption laws aims to prevent harm. The government will introduce a bill today to shut loopholes. Associate Minister Nicole McKee says a lack of safeguards meant some children being adopted were neglected, abused or exploited. To rugby with Shift 4, there are doubts over whether Scott Barrett will play Super Rugby this season. There was hope the All Blacks lock would return from his sabbatical before the playoffs, but coach Rob Penny's pumping the brakes on that idea.
14: He's just struggling to get back to where he wants to be as he gets his body right.
11: And batting all-rounder Dean Foxcroft is the new face of the Black Caps Test squad for the upcoming cricket tour of Ireland and England.
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1: Accurate traffic.
2: Northern Lights Autumn Carnival meet.
3: Fine spells, a lot of cloud, possible showers, 21 hour high. Southern motorway coming in, we're slowing down 50 minutes now. Manukau to the CBD, slow all the way from Papakura, now heavy Otahuhu to Ellerslie. Northwestern 42 minutes in from Massey, slow all the way from there with frequent heavy patches. Northern 36 from Constellation, 58 from Silverdale, slow at Silverdale, heavy gravel to the bridge. Southwestern slow northbound.
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0: accurate traffic.
1: Moody's giving you a Range Rover.
2: Weather a bit mixed today, got a high of 21 degrees. Coming in on the Northern Motorway, 36 minutes from Constellation Drive, 58 from Silverdale. We're slow at Silverdale and heavy gravel to the bridge. The Northwestern, 42 and from Massey, slow all the way from there with a lot of heavier spots. Southern, 49 Manukau to town, slow all the way from Papakura, heavy from Otahu. Southwestern, not too bad southbound, but slow northbound through Whitty.
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12: Morning, I'm Grace Cocker with the latest at 8. A new report by Youthline is lifting the lid on issues facing young people. Mental health is seen as the most important, followed by a lack of job opportunities, bullying and money worries. Just over half say they feel positive most days. Social service providers are crying out for help as the fuel crisis stretches on. A survey reveals 28% are cutting back on community outreach. Belinda Himiona from Te Pai Ora says they need targeted help.
13: We have not had inflation-adjusted contracts since 2019, so we're already pretty lean, and I know that providers are doing all they can.
12: A review of more than 50 global studies has found a link between screen time and a lack of certain skills in children. University of Auckland researcher Claire Reid says a clear pattern emerged.
14: Difficulties with children's attention, with their impulse control and their other key executive function abilities over time.
12: Ted Turner, one of the most influential figures in the history of mass media, has died aged 87. His legacy includes inventing the 24-hour news cycle, launching CNN in 1980. The media mogul was also married to Oscar-winning actress Jane Fonda, who once called him her favourite ex-husband. In sport, rugby with shift four, the Blues have opted for Stephen Perrottet to start ahead of Bowden Barrett against the Crusaders in Christchurch tomorrow. The first five has only recently returned to Super Rugby from a calf injury.
15: For me, I guess, is just simplifying it right down and to have fun and have a crack.
12: And the White Ferns have beaten a local selection by 18 runs to start their cricket tour of England.
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3: Fine spells, lots of cloud, a high of 21 today. Lovely start to the day. Southern, 48 minutes. Manukau to the city at the moment. We're slow from Manukau. Heavy Otahu to Ellerslie. Pretty good south of Manukau. Southwestern, a little slow northbound through Whitty. Northwestern getting better, 34 in from Massey. Heavy Te Aratu south to Point Chief, then slow from there. Northern, 30 in from Constellation. Heavy Greville on and off to the bridge.
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0: you get money, get cash. 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
8: 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Then with Photo Assist, easily say goodbye to the dancing photo bombers in the back. 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